0: go wild.
1: Made me go wild. Made me go wild. There was nothing in the world making me smile.

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It's a lot of bad things that they wish and they wish and they wish and they wish and they wish and on me. Yeah. Ay, ay. She say, do you love me? I tell her only partly. I only

Ihr hört die Weekend Show. My legs don't work like they used to before. And I can't sweep you off of your feet.

that you carry on abusing, you'll be robbed from us. I refuse to lose another friend to drugs. Just come home.